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0: John Party, y'all, going up a spot to number 26 with Boots Off. You're checking out CT40's I Got It From My Mama Weekend with Fitz playing all the hits. And have you ever hit one of those stretches in life where everything just feels like it's lining up? That's exactly where John Morgan is right now. And he's going to be talking about the past few years feeling like one long highway full of green lights after this.
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0: South of Sanity from Zach Top, part of the Super Stash Club on the Country Top 40 Countdown, sliding back one to number 22. You got Fitz playing all the hits this weekend on CT40's I Got It From My Mama, our Mother's Day special. And when we come back, we're going to be taking a walk down the halls of country music history and proving something we already know, that mom's been the inspiration behind a whole lot of this country music. And you won't believe how many of your favorite artists got their talents straight from their mamas. That's right, we're going down to the vault after this.
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2: 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And we have made our way to number 21, getting ready to head down to the CT 40 vault after this for a really cool country music history lesson. Here's Low Cash and Wrong Heart.

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1: What's up, y'all? You got Fitz, the guy who plays the hits. And you know what? This one right here. This weekend just feels different. It's Mother's Day weekend, and we're celebrating the woman who raised us, saved us. Just turn this thing up because we're counting down 20 more songs made just for your mama.
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0: Bailey Zimmerman cruising in that Chevy Silverado, staying parked at number 17. Coming up on the Country Town 40 with Fitz, get ready for the good stuff because good feels good. And I've got a story that's going to restore your faith in people. We're talking restaurant owners who didn't just say thank you to their team. They shut the place down and decided to take them on a little trip. You are not going to believe where they went. We got the good stuff after this.
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0: Welcome back to our CT 40. Got it from my mama, Mother's Day weekend special. And you got Fitz playing all the hits. Shout out to all the moms out there. We're celebrating you as we count them down. And now with this sunny spring weather, you know what that means? Golf season is back. Some folks go to Top Golf to sip on a little something, something, right? Some go to actually hit balls. And then there's guys like Kane Brown. who turned it into a full-on long ball competition, hitting that thing over the nets. And here's Kane talking about that tournament-level swing.
13: Last time I saw you, and I don't expect you to remember, we were at a Topgolf event, and you were sort of chilling with Jason Aldean backstage, a little couch area. Hey, how are you hitting that golf ball right now?
14: Not too bad.
13: What about your drive? Are you crushing your drive?
14: Yeah, normally it's like 250, but like I'll have some that are 290, 300 randomly.
13: That's amazing.
14: I'm trying to get it up to that 350 that I see these guys hitting on TV.
0: There's always that one person who doesn't just hit the ball, they send it into the stratosphere. Just like Kane Brown is sending it right here, right now in the country top 40. Kane is up with woman number 16.

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That's right. Life is short. So listen to the Country Top 40 with Fitz, with your mama, as much as you possibly can. Welcome back to the hits, my friends. Getting so close to the top 10. And your music with memories is on the way. Your CT40 fan favorite segment. We're at number 11 right now with Rocky Mountain Low from

0: played that song during Mother's Day weekend about 3 years ago. And look, it's still stuck in one of our listeners' memories. I love it. Your Music with Memories song of the week from Danny Rose. And I got it from my mama. And what about you? Do you have a special song in your heart with your special memory attached to it? Send me that message right now. You can, again, Facebook, Instagram, TikTok. At three words, Fits on Everything with a Z, Fits on Everything. 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Ooh, I want to go on a boat right now. 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

0: turn this truck around. That's what my dad, Green Beret Bob, used to say when I was a little kid. 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Jordan Davis going up one to number six.
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0: 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And sometimes for Ella Langley, that's just the way she likes it. We're inside the top five with Ella next.
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0: 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You finally get the house cleaned up. You're feeling good. 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

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You deserve it. She deserves it. All of it. And we are getting so close right now to the biggest song in country music. I'm talking the ultimate gift for all the moms out there this weekend. Coming up, get ready. The bronze, the silver, and that gold medal number one song in the country. Don't go anywhere. Come on back. Especially all you mamas. I know you've been hearing me talking about Buy Muddy Matt, but these things are unbelievable. 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
8: Welcome back to the Country Top 40 with Fitz. It's CT40s. I got it from my mama weekend, and we are knocking on the door of this week's brand new number one song. But before we do that, we got to do our weekly warm-up, and I'm excited about this one. It's all brought to you by Active Liver from New Nordic. Are you ready for your warm-up to number one? And I found this one because I wanted to play you a song that just feels right, especially on a weekend like this. Back in 2014, Garth Brooks came back with a song that didn't need a big production, didn't need fireworks, just needed simplicity. It just needed a story. Just needed a story about mom. And the way it's written, it's a conversation between God and a baby just before that baby is sent down here to earth. The baby's nervous, doesn't know what to expect, and God says, hey, don't worry. I made someone just for you. She's going to love you no matter what. She's going to pick you up when you fall. She's going to believe in you before you believe in yourself. And her name, Mom. Man, that's not just a song. That's the truth. Because every single one of us, no matter who we are, where we came from, we all started the same way with someone who held us first, loved us first, and never stopped. And that's why on this Mother's Day weekend, there's no better way to warm things up before the number one song than by playing you this one. A little reminder of where it all began. Here's Garth Brooks with Mom, your warm-up to number one.

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1: Lots of great music to see all throughout the weekend. 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We'll have another winner in Vacay Every Day. 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

Waterproof makeup ain't made for a breakup. On a Saturday night, then I say, how you been? Good, how about you? Funny how seeing you once after a few months gets you like that. Right back to telephone.

0: See all throughout the weekend, so we hope you get out and enjoy some live music. Then come on back on Monday. We'll have another winner in Vacay Every Day and, of course, all your favorite country music. 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
1: 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Then come on back on Monday. We'll have another winner in Vacay Every Day. And, of course, all your favorite country music. 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

0: on back on Monday. We'll have another winner in Vacay Every Day. And, of course, all your favorite country music. 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
12: It's the Jerome and Dixie Zone this morning. Strange.
13: I don't get it.
12: What's that? Why it's the Twilight Zone Day?
13: Yeah.
12: We'll find out in a minute here.
13: Okay.
12: It may be when it first aired on TV or something like that.
13: I don't know. But I want to know, okay. Jerome. All right. Well, good morning.
12: Yes.
13: Happy Monday.
12: Yes.
13: Oh, my goodness. I hope everybody had a wonderful Mother's Day. We'll get to it in our daily roundup in about 10 minutes from now.
12: Yep.
13: News from Nashville, of course. That's always interesting on Mondays.
12: Mm-hmm. Lots of stuff in the news this morning.
13: Yeah.
12: Yes.
13: Plus, we got Luke Combs with not one number away right after.
12: News and weather. Here are your latest headlines from Wiregrass Daily News. An Ozark woman has died after a crash Friday afternoon near Ozark. Dale County Coroner John Cawley identified the victim as 40-year-old Amber Grimes. She was driving on Highway 27 when her car hydroplaned and struck a tree. She was pronounced dead at the scene just before 5:20. The crash remains under investigation by the Alabama Law Enforcement Agency. Drivers along Main Street in Dothan should expect delays starting this week as the Alabama Department of Transportation begins a major resurfacing project. Work starts today. Day and stretches from the Ross Clark Circle to Inglewood Avenue. Crews will work in phases over the coming weeks with daytime lane closures, overnight road work, and occasional full closure between some intersections. Motorists are urged to slow down, watch for crews, and allow extra travel time. And that's a look at your latest headlines. For these and other stories, visit WiregrassDailyNews.com or our Facebook page, Wiregrass Daily News.
13: WTVY Weather Center, brought to you by Jim Whaley Tires. Partly cloudy today with a 30% chance of afternoon showers and thunderstorms, high 84. Then a 30% chance of showers and thunderstorms tonight, low 61. And mostly sunny tomorrow, high 78. Right now it's 64, and you're up to date with your first choice for weather.

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1: So, how was your weekend?
0: It was a busy weekend, of course, with the show Saturday night.
1: How'd it go?
0: It was good. We didn't quite sell it out, but had a lot of good folks come out. And, you know, we were kind of worried that the rain was going to keep many away. It quit before showtime, a couple hours before showtime. So we had a good turnout and then had to go and tear down yesterday. So it's been just just lifting and lifting, and that's glad to get that over with. So,
1: That's cool.
0: Other than that,
1: glad you had a good show.
0: Yeah, it was great. And guess what?
1: What?
0: I noticed after the show, I was looking at my phone to see who ordered online, and I saw this Tom guy order tickets. A Tom that we know.
1: Mm-hmm.
0: And he ordered tickets.
1: Tom is our morning show consultant.
0: And he, he just bought the tickets and didn't come, but just bought them.
1: He was just supporting you, Jerome.
0: Well, I do appreciate that. Yeah, I do.
1: Well, maybe he's listening and he heard your thank you.
0: Well, I'm going to thank him in person. I've still got his tickets, so I'm going to give them to him. Yeah, as a souvenir.
1: Well, I'm glad you had a good one.
0: And yet you were out of town, weren't you?
1: Mm-hmm.
0: Okay, so how was that?
1: It was... when my big family gets together... Okay, so my baby brother just graduated college.
0: Uh-huh, right.
1: On Thursday morning.
0: Mm-hmm.
1: And so my parents had a big party for him at their house Saturday evening.
0: Okay.
1: And so my sisters were there, and
0: like a family reunion.
1: It was, yeah. Our boys, their cousins, had not gotten together in a really long time.
0: Mm-hmm. Mm-hmm.
1: There was no shortage of mischief, and no shortage of drama.
0: Uh huh. Uh huh.
1: And that's the way it goes.
0: Okay.
1: And that's all I have to say about that. It was fun. We had a good time at the party. You have a big party, whole bunch of people.
0: Yeah.
1: Things can get a little wild at the end.
0: Mm-hmm, mm-hmm.
1: So that's a story for a different break this morning.
0: All right.
1: But
0: we'll save it. We'll save the
1: yesterday,
0: juicy stuff.
1: Mother's Day was nice. So I've got to have brunch with my mom and a bunch of in-laws, and it was just nice. It was really big
0: brunch
1: outside in the gardens, and it was great.
0: Mm-hmm. Good weather?
1: And we had beautiful weather yesterday, but it flooded all the way to Atlanta.
0: Oh, and Saturday was, oh, gosh.
1: It was, oh, and then I got there, and then it was, it took us like almost an hour to get through the city just because they have road work.
0: Really?
1: On the one bottleneck
0: interstate
1: where everybody and their brothers, mothers, cousins, grandparents,
0: almost like you
1: all funnels into this one little stretch.
0: Yeah.
1: And one wreck, done. Road work, out.
0: Yeah. Mm-hmm.
1: So that was...
0: It was almost like you never left Dothan. Road work. Road work.
1: Yeah, pretty much. I mean, that's well, no, actually. When you get out and you got 10 lanes, all
0: together. In the big city.
1: It's a little different.
0: Okay.
1: But anyways, it was good. I was glad to get home last night and went saw Ace's new apartment.
0: Mm-hmm.
1: So that was fun, too.
0: All right.
1: Lots more to talk about.
0: Yes, indeed.
1: But first, we've got news from Nashville. Lots going on up there for the weekend. And Kenny Chesney's no shirt, no what?
0: No shirt, no shoes, no problem.
1: Next.
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0: straight from Nashville. I want to hear you,
1: Nashville! It's Dixie's Nashville Buzz.
2: Straight out of Nashville and hot off the press, Riley Green is joining the cast of The Voice this season. He just received a gift from Kelly Clarkson. She sent him his judge's chair. So here's the voice message Kelly left Riley.
3: Riley Green, this is Kelly Clarkson. I'm super stoked to coach alongside you. Welcome to The Voice. I was stoked whenever I heard you were going to be a coach because I actually am a super fan of your music, man. You're so good. But needless to say, fan and all, it's a competition. So I, as a future friend, I sent you something, a little gift, a little something while you're out on the road doing shows and getting your head in the game for The Voice coming up because I think you're going to need the practice.
4: So she actually sent him a chair?
2: Chair? Yep.
4: Wow.
2: Yep, a custom coaching chair, in fact.
4: Okay.
2: And how many times did she say stoked?
4: Let's go back and review.
2: No. Right? Well, Kane Brown was asked to list his Mount Rushmore of country music.
4: Yes.
2: What would that be? So he listed George Strait, Morgan Wallen, Shania Twain. For the fourth person, he said he'd choose Ella Langley, but it's too early in her career.
5: Definitely got to put George Strait up there. It's so hard because country music's doing so well right now. Like, I feel like you got to put Morgan up there, man. Morgan's got to go. I'm going to put Shania Twain. I'm going to put myself in there, too.
2: Yeah, so we didn't get the clip on the Ella Langley thing, but I thought, I was like, really?
4: Okay.
2: It is early in her career. I don't blame her.
4: Yeah, yeah.
2: Well, speaking of Ella Langley, this probably won't come as too much of a surprise, but her Choose in Texas is the most played song on TouchTune jukeboxes so far this year.
4: Okay.
2: Morgan Wallen's I'm the Problem follows at number two. Olivia Dean's Man I Need is number three. That one kind of surprised me. And then a Bad Bunny song is fourth.
4: Oh.
2: 20 Cigarettes by Morgan Wallen is also the fifth. So first and the fifth position.

0: for him.
1: Wow. Okay.
0: And that's it. More news from Nashville at 8:20.
2: Yes.
0: I'm Dixie. That's your Nashville Buzz.
3: Okay. Hey, it's Morgan Wallen. Can you believe I'm on the radio?
4: Start you from home. Start you from home. Hey, this is Luke Combs.
5: Like she was made for moving on. That girl is going, going on.
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10: 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Your

0: 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And if you would like to live longer, I've got a secret for you coming up right after Riley Green.
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1: All right. Well, we all want to live longer, Jerome.
0: Oh, absolutely. Well, if you want to live longer, this may help you live longer because there is, on the other hand, right at the end of this, a new study says that anxious worriers may actually live longer.
1: No.
0: They also, if they also have strong self-discipline and organizational skills. Now, researchers found that people with a personality mix called healthy neuroticism, I guess it is, had a 35% lower risk of death compared to other highly anxious people. And it actually equates to healthier behavior, like seeing the doctor sooner, staying on top of medications, exercising, and other things like that. But on the other hand, they say anxiety combined with poor health habits was linked to higher mortality risks. So there's pros and cons to this. Anxiety is a crazy thing. You were just telling me about some anxiety in your family over the weekend. So, I mean, I'm not sure if I have been around people that have anxiety issues. So
1: I've never suffered from it, but mm-hmm. people do.
0: And, oh, I know. Yeah.
1: And yeah, like my, my nephew was having some anxiety over the weekend. And mm-hmm. also, like, I mean, a lot of people do.
0: Yeah.
1: And it's how you cope with it is what mm-hmm. you're saying is the difference.
0: Oh, yeah, absolutely. Yeah.
1: Because I think that those two things don't very often go in hand where you like, if you are struggling with anxiety, then you're making a bunch of healthy choices. Like mm-hmm, usually it's mm-hmm. the opposite.
0: Mm-hmm, mm-hmm.
1: So that's weird.
0: Yeah, that is weird. But they call them anxious Annies in some cases. So there's a name for them too. So other than that big long name there that it's hard to pronounce. But yeah.
1: Well, I've had I've been debriefing Jerome mm-hmm. on my weekend activities, mm-hmm, mm-hmm. and I'm a little shell shocked.
0: I'm telling you, this is it's like a soap opera.
1: I know
0: it's this made for TV movie or maybe made for the big screen. Who knows?
1: It is definitely.
0: I'd pay $14 to go see it.
1: I'd pay $1,000 to never have to see it again. Okay. Shoo. I'll have to give you a debrief here in a minute, but right. Let me tell you what.
0: Worry more, live longer. That's the
1: And anxiety. Like, so I witnessed some panic attacks this mm-hmm. weekend,

0: And they're scary.
1: Mm-hmm. Mm-hmm.
0: And I can't say that it was leading to healthy choices, Jerome.
1: Well,
0: I'm not sure why you picked that subject to talk about.
1: Well, you know, it was there, and I said, you know, you were talking about
0: He's trying to push my buttons. Good Lord, let me finish my coffee.
1: Okay, go ahead.
0: All right, Dierks Bentley's Livin' on the way, plus Jerome and Dixie Good Stuff next.
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0: It is 6:49, your country, 95.5 WTVY. 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
1: And there's always something positive. There's always a silver lining. All of our headlines aren't so great, but we like to start with something that is.
0: Yeah.
1: And it's a wonderful thing when a community rallies around to help someone. Mm-hmm. And there's an elderly couple that spent decades raising foster kids. Their names are Stephen and Loretta Rodriguez. Mm-hmm. And they estimate that they've helped raise 60 to 70 foster kids over the years. That's a lot.
0: Yeah.
1: But unfortunately, they were facing eviction.
0: Uh-oh.
1: Until a former foster child of theirs helped bring attention. So that's when a local nonprofit stepped in, helped provide them with a fully furnished home where they can live rent-free for a couple of years. And here's one of their foster kids, I think her name is Shayna, talking about the situation and the couple getting their new rent-free home.
2: When they told me that they were going to be evicted from their home, it was really shocking to me. That's when I saw all of the previous news stories, all of the victims that were impacted by him. It was the same MO. A lot of the homes that this person sells are not up to city code.
3: Okay, let's go. So they're furnishing the house right now. Let's go. This is the keys for the home that it's yours today.
0: Ah. Nice.
1: I know. Yeah. So I'm not exactly sure what that was about. There obviously was something going on with their home.
0: Oh, yeah.
1: But

0: 2 years rent-free. I mean, what a way to give back. And I love mm-hmm. that, because a lot of times the foster, you know, mm-hmm. situations mm-hmm. are not so positive. But yeah. obviously they had a real positive influence on these kids' lives.
1: Absolutely,
0: and they yeah. absolutely deserved a hand up.
1: Mm-hmm.
0: All right, well, coming up, we got your prayer pledge, national anthem, Jerome and Dixie trending, plus Luke Bryan's Country and She Knows It next.
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0: celebration with our families, but probably each family has someone that'll say something dumb, something that'll offend, especially as they talk about politics, and with their mouth they prove that there's someone in the family they don't really like. So Lord, if someone in the family has been offended, help them to dismiss it, get over it. Their anger and resentment's not going to hurt the person that offended them. It's just going to hurt them. Help them to forgive. In Jesus' name I pray. Amen.
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Jerome and Dixie trending right after Luke Holmes.

0: Your Country 95.5 WTVY Jerome and Dixie in the morning. It is 7:08 right now. 66, and it's just going to be partly cloudy today. Yeah. For the most part.
1: Yeah.
0: Slight chance of afternoon showers or something, but I think it's going to be a beautiful day. Personally, we will have some cloud coverage, which I'm a fan of. So hot.
1: Keeps the sun down. The heat down.
0: Yeah, time for trending.
1: All right.
0: Okay, well, you know Jerome and I love to talk about aliens.
1: And especially on Twilight Zone Day, this is perfect.
0: I know. Yes. Twilight Zone Day and new UFO records have been revealed. And let me tell you, this includes like a Buzz Aldrin spotting bright light near the moon on that Apollo 11 mission.
1: Yep.
0: So the government officially opened the vault on hundreds of UFO files. And President Trump is encouraging everybody to dig through all this material and decide for yourself if it's real. And this came from the Pentagon. A lot of them did in videos, military reports, astronaut accounts, photos, eyewitness statements.
1: Yeah.
0: Now, this is tied to decades of unexplained sightings, what they're now calling UAPs. Unidentified anomalous phenomenon.
1: Yeah. I'm still calling them UFOs.
0: But among the more attention-grabbing claims was that Apollo 11 Buzz Aldrin sighting.
1: Yeah.
0: So he called it a mysterious bright light near the moon. And that, you know, that was a historic mission. I'm surprised that we didn't hear any accounts of this before. It's all been sealed.
1: Yeah.
0: So other reports are like glowing orbs or cigar-shaped objects.
1: Oh, yeah.
0: We've heard it all before.
1: Oh, yeah.
0: But nobody's seen the files, right? Well, so they were posted to a new Pentagon website as part of what they're calling a major transparency effort. And President Trump told us that have fun and enjoy.
1: I don't think he's a big believer in it himself, but he wanted to put it out there and just let you see for yourself.
0: Yeah. Officials are saying a lot of these are unresolved cases simply because there's just not enough evidence to explain them.
1: Sure.
0: And still, scientists and skeptics both are saying, you know, that doesn't prove, none of this proves that alien life exists.
1: Sure it doesn't. Okay.
0: And a lot of experts, I'm going to play devil's advocates here, saying that they are, you know, the videos and pictures are all blurry or inconclusive. It can be explained by normal things. Camera artifacts or whatever, balloons and drones.
1: Yeah, give me the old weather balloon theory there.
0: Now, how you going to have a weather balloon in outer space?
1: Well, I mean, some of this is not just outer space.
0: It's Buzz.
1: Yeah. Well, his. Yes. Yes.
0: Yeah. Like.
1: Oh, it's a shooting star. I don't know.
0: No, it wasn't. It wasn't.
1: I know.
0: It wasn't shooting. It was just a light that was there and disappeared.
1: Well,
0: so anyway, if you want to... if you want to look it up, this is a new Pentagon website, and I don't have the web address on hand, but we're going to look it up.
1: Now they're keeping that secret. So
0: We're going to release the files to an undisclosed website.
1: That's right.
0: So we're going to look it up.
1: Okay.
0: Because I can't wait. I'm going to have fun.
1: Oh, yeah.
0: Okay, President Trump. I'm going to have fun and enjoy. I'm going to come back with all kinds of theories.
1: Okay.
0: I have homework. So that's what's trending. And coming up, we've got Randy Houser with How Country Feels. And a little bit later, like here in about an hour, we're going to be giving away another beach trip and vacay every day. Keep it here for that and a whole lot more.

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1: Update. Okay. So we were in trending talking about how the president has declassified tons and tons of files and videos and photographs of, we call them
0: strange anomalies in the sky.
1: UFOs.
0: Yes.
1: And we weren't exactly sure what the website was, but we found out.
0: We unclassified the website.
1: Right. It's
0: or declassified.
1: If you want to read up, it's war.gov/UFO.
0: Yeah. That's it. Simple. War.gov/UFO.
1: So I don't know why they would say /UFO if they're trying to call them
0: UAPs.
1: UAPs.
0: But I'm still sticking with the old UFO.
1: I mean, obviously the government is too. That's why.
0: So we were looking
1: at... Because this is like the U.S. Department of War website.
0: Yeah, yes.
1: And
0: yes.
1: So we're

0: started looking through some of it, and a lot of it is, you know, like little dots and black and white photos from like NASA. And that, but there was, did you see the what big one, the cigar shaped one that looked like it was had that explosion behind it?
1: Oh, yeah, that one almost did not look real. I hope that's. Yeah, that kind of that was the most impressive looking one. But when I'm looking at it, I said, that can't be real.
0: It looked like, like what happens if you are coming through a wormhole or something.
1: Yeah, right. Yeah.
0: But it was wormhole. The only one that was big enough to actually see. And that was obviously not man-made.
1: Yeah, no. I hadn't seen one. But the others were still shots from videos, which I wish they would have just showed the video.
0: But then if you go down and scroll down, like you can click on all the files.
1: Yes. Uh-huh.
0: And a lot of them are documents. A lot of it's still got some grayed out, you know. But, I mean, when he said have fun and go crazy.
1: Yeah, you can.
0: You can.
1: And this is just the first release. And there's more to come, I understand. So
0: I know. Yeah. And I'm going to be going through these. I'm like, now I'm obsessed.
1: Give you something to do.
0: Dadgummit. We still have to do a show. I want to go read about aliens.
1: Okay,
0: so again, it's war.gov/UFO.
1: Yes.
0: And you're welcome. If you're as obsessed as we are.
1: Your project for today.
0: Yes. war.gov/UFO.
1: Check it out.
0: All right. Well, Bottle Rockets, Scotty McCreery, and Morgan Wallens, just in case, both coming up.
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1: All the country I need.
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0: 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Wishing a happy anniversary to Dennis and Debbie Hayes, 21 years in Cottonwood. Hunter Folds, 9 years old in Ozark. And Brianna Alford Mills, 22.
1: MacArthur, and I work this dirt.

0: 7:37, your country morning show with Jerome and Dixie.
1: What you got?
0: What you got? What do I got? What do you got?
1: What you got? Okay, well, go ahead.
0: Did you know that most college students are expecting big money when they graduate?
1: Well, I think that's the whole point of going to college.
0: Yeah, but right out of the bat, out of the gate.
1: It depends on what field you're studying.
0: I guess it does. They say the average starting salary is closer to $56,000, but they're expecting $80,000 right out of the gate. So
1: for doing what?
0: I don't know. I mean, I guess the average new graduate believes they will start making around $80,000 a year right out of the gate. The study also found that grads expect to make more than $144,000 within 10 years. I guess that's more reasonable, maybe. And while the typical salary after a decade is actually around $95,000. So their expectations are a little higher than the average.
1: Well, that's good.
0: Mm-hmm.
1: I think that is good.
0: Well, yeah, I guess it is good
1: to expect
0: that.
1: I mean, if you're not going big, you're going home,
0: but
1: buddy.
0: If you're not getting it, if you say, oh, God, do you just give up then?
1: No.
0: Change.
1: You always should be reaching for something that's...
0: Well, yeah, I agree. But the actual salary compared to the expectations is like a little bit out of
1: Well, who cares? I'm just saying, if you're not going, like, if you don't go for it, if you don't dream big, if you don't want more, then
0: dream
1: you're not...
0: Dream big or go home, huh?
1: You're not going to get it.
0: That's right. That's right.
1: So, I mean, you do get in this life what you expect.
0: But, you know, I've been expecting big money here all these years.
1: Have you,
0: and
1: though?
0: So, yes.
1: Have
0: but
1: you?
0: Then but years ago, I come to the realization, I chose this career, and this is the money I'm going to make.
1: Well, Jerome.
0: Yeah, I know.
1: I don't advise that mentality.
0: I know. Well, early on when I was younger, I was expecting it. But then, you know, my dreams were crushed as years went on.
1: Obviously not, because you're still here.
0: Well, I mean, it's all.
1: It means you must be happy about something.
0: Well, I enjoy doing it. I'm just doing it for the simple pleasure.
1: Well, I think it's good. I think it's good to have high expectations. Mm-hmm. I think that when you go into negotiations, it's like what you...
0: Yeah.
1: What you anticipate is very often, you know, what you're going to get.
0: Mm-hmm.
1: And a lot of times it's a lot easier to get more than you think.
0: Well, sometimes, I guess. Yeah.
1: There's a lot of power in negotiation as well.
0: Mm-hmm.
1: So I think that's a good case for why it is important to do homework before you go into salary negotiations.
0: Homework.
1: And figure out, yes, because there's like there's a banter to it.
0: Mm-hmm.
1: And there are, you know, if you accept the first offer, then that's on you.
0: Mm-hmm.
1: Mm-hmm. Just saying.
0: Okay. All right. Maybe you should start a consulting firm, and you know, consult people how to negotiate their salaries.
1: Well, my stepdad does something similar to
0: that.
1: Does
0: he really?
1: He does.
0: Oh, okay.
1: In fact,
0: I need to talk to him then.
1: I'll give you his number.
0: Okay. Thank
1: you. Can
0: you
1: call Dr. Forme yourself.
0: Thank you. Thank you.
1: Okay. Coming up, we got Blake Shelton, and I've got your morning mojo.
0: Oh yes.
1: Coming up.

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2: That's right. Getting you off with some good vibes and something to think about for your day. And let's talk about rest and escape, because the desire to, you know, just let things slide is understandable. But by its very nature, life can be challenging, and you're not going to avoid growing weary at some point. And it's often really helpful just to take a short break from all of that discipline and diligence, and you're going to benefit a lot when you have an opportunity to relax and catch your breath, right?
0: Mm-hmm.
2: But on the other hand, completely and permanently walking away from responsibilities is never going to improve your life. Sooner rather than later, you're going to be forced to face those challenges that you've been sweeping under the rug. You're not going to be able to escape them. The best you can do is choose to confront them on your own terms. You can do that with some focus and intention. Honesty is really important, and you're going to have to have a little strength to get through it. But, you know, it becomes more difficult when you refuse to deal with difficulty. So life can be very good in spite of these little problems that we all have when you're purposeful about handling each one of them. So rest, get your rest, mm-hmm. get your escape for a little while, because being weary requires that. And then come back stronger, because when you continue to do that, you're going to put forth good, focused effort to make life the best it absolutely can be. And it really just requires both. Balance, if you will.
0: Mm-hmm.
2: And that's something, as we go into this new week, that we can all strive to achieve. Rest, escape when you need to, and then don't avoid those little tasks that are, I don't want to say difficult,
0: mm-hmm.
2: maybe just a little challenging,
0: mm-hmm.
2: or maybe just something that you don't really feel like doing. But if you'll do it, you'll be happy that you did.
0: Okay.
2: Stick around. We got Co-Wetzel High Road coming up in two.

0: we're happy to see it for our town. And but welcome everybody to come in and get started this week. I was just looking at our Bonnie plants out front. You know, this rain has done them good. They're growing.
1: Yes.
0: Got some, I think, some strawberries and some tomato plants and all kinds of stuff out front. So if you've been still putting off on that garden, it's a good time to go ahead and get started on those. Of course, we still got some hay. We got plenty of feed for your animals. And I'm checking out these little chicks.
1: Oh, still got them, huh? I mean, okay. Yes, we
0: still got chicks. I'm seeing some red ones and white ones and black ones and brown ones. And there's some black ones in here that's about, they're going to start laying any day now. So
1: ooh,
0: if someone
1: okay.
0: needs some grown chickens, we need to come get those.
1: All right.
0: There's some little tiny ones. I think they must be close to silkies or little bams. Whatever chicks you might need, come get those. And, of course, any project you want to work on this week, give us a call. We'll price it out for you, bundle it up, and get it ready. So just come see us. Let's get you started.
1: Yes, indeed. Tell them how they can find you, Miranda.
0: Right here on Highway 90. You're coming the back way. And, of course, you can find us online. And find us on Facebook, but give us a call at 850-547-9354.
1: All right. Thanks, Miranda.
0: Thanks.

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1: Here are your latest headlines from Wiregrass Daily News. An Ozark woman has died after a crash Friday afternoon near Ozark. Dale County Coroner John Cawley identified the victim as 40-year-old Amber Grimes. She was driving on Highway 27 when her car hydroplaned and struck a tree. She was pronounced dead at the scene just before 5:20. The crash remains under investigation by the Alabama Law Enforcement Agency. Drivers along Main Street in Dothan should expect delays starting this week as the Alabama Department of Transportation begins a major resurfacing project. Work starts today and stretches from the Ross Clark Circle to Inglewood Avenue. Crews will work in phases over the coming weeks with daytime lane closures, overnight road work, and occasional full closure between some intersections. Motorists are urged to slow down, watch for crews, and allow extra travel time. And that's a look at your latest headlines. For these and other stories,

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1: WTVY Weather Center, brought to you by Jim Whaley Tires. Partly cloudy today with a 30% chance of afternoon showers and thunderstorms, high 84. Then a 30% chance of showers and thunderstorms tonight, low 61. And mostly sunny tomorrow, high 78. Right now, 67, and you're up to date with your first choice for weather.

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0: Jordan Davis on Your Country, 95.5 WTVY, Jerome and Dixie in the morning, 808 right now, 67, and might have a little bit of rain this afternoon, but, you know, kind of cloudy with some sunshine today. Yeah. I'm excited about that because I need some cloud coverage. It gets hot. It gets real hot.
1: It does.
0: And we've also got a winner and vacay every day coming up. But first, we've got another winner.
1: A birthday winner today of all the ones called in. We had an anniversary and a few birthdays. But the birthday winner, Hunter Folds, 9 years old in Ozark. And Hunter gets a $25 gift certificate to Stateline Fireworks and Farmers Market, and a $20 gift certificate to Hot's Deli. So congratulations, Hunter.
0: Yeah, make sure you get those birthdays and anniversaries in the morning, and you could be the next one.
1: Yes.
0: It's your birthday. Happy birthday to you. And speaking of all this winning, you know, we are giving away beach vacations every single day, 3 days and two nights in Panama City Beach or Panama City, if you so choose, Holiday Inn there, Holiday Inn Express and Suites on the Beach, or Holiday Inn Resort, which happens to be my personal favorite. And not only are you going to get that 3 day, two night vacation there, which is, especially if you stay at the resort, it's awesome because you just get to park the car and you've got restaurants on site. You've got adult beverages. You've got entertainment. You've got a lazy river ride, stuff for the kids and movies and
1: everything.
0: All of it. Plus your private balcony to the ocean.
1: Facing the
0: the Gulf, I mean.
1: Yes, indeed.
0: Let me get that right. Not only that, you also get an EcoTour Dolphin Encounter cruise for two. They go over to Shell Island. This is courtesy of Captain Anderson's Marina. And if you haven't entered yet, this is our last week. Our final beach trip will be May 18th. So today's the 11th, which means 1 week from today will be our last trip. So you can enter every single day, and the more times you enter, the better chances you have to win.
1: Yes.
0: And 955WTVY.com is where you can do that. And we want to say thank you to the Craft Closet, Headland Urgent Care, Chipola Meat Processing, Mustang Match Alabama in Abbeville, the Circle Grill in Graceville, and of course the Holiday Inn Resort for helping us make that possible.
1: All right.
0: We're going to make that call here. Well, As soon as we turn off this microphone, we're making a phone call.
1: Hell yeah.
0: I think.
1: Yeah, have your phone on. Make sure you answer it.
0: Good luck. Coming up.
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0: 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Jordan Davis by Dirt. It's Your Country Morning Show with Jerome and Dixie.
1: Okay, well, my feelings are hurt.
0: Why?
1: Because Tracy didn't answer the phone.
0: Yeah, we made a call to our vacay a day winner. And
1: every day,
0: and Jerome, when they don't answer the phone, it upsets us.
1: So, I know, BJ.
0: Yeah.
1: No, we thought BJ just came running in here. He thought that
2: we had our winner on the line.
1: Because we called you, Tracy. We called you three times. Not once, not twice, but we thought maybe the third time's the charm.
0: Yeah.
1: And people be screening their calls.
0: Yeah, I know.
1: Very idea. We're trying to give you a beach vacation, and you can't even pick up

0: phone.
1: That's right. Well, you
0: rude.
1: Know.
0: Rude. So rude.
1: It's so rude. I think we should, if he does call back, we should just give him vacation maybe for one. And it's not you. We give it to whoever you were going to take on that trip and not you.
0: BJ is full of good ideas. Listen, we called the last time and they didn't know what they'd registered for. Uh-huh. And BJ was like, oh, if you don't know what you registered for, you're out.
2: Yeah,
0: you don't win it.
2: That's right. Something this
0: big.
2: He's
0: a tough crowd.
2: Yeah, okay. But anyway, Tracy does.
0: Tracy Bryant from Dufuniac Springs is our winner this morning in Vacay Every Day. Uh-huh. And you can be our next if you register at 955WTVY.com. Like I said, this is our last week of giving away trips. Our last one will be next Monday.
2: Yeah.
0: So you can enter every day and up your chances to win. Just don't forget to answer the phone or we're going to call you out like we're calling you out, Tracy.
2: So if you've already registered, please stand by your phone between 8:10 and 8:20 tomorrow and the next day and the next day.
0: It really hurts our feelings.
2: It does, because we really want to talk to you.
0: Okay, but again, thanks again to the Holiday Inn Resort, the Craft Closet, Headland Urgent Care, Chipola Meat Processing, Mustang Match Alabama in Abbeville, and the Circle Grill in Graceville.
2: Yes.
0: Coming up, we got George Burge, Cowboy Songs, and your Nashville Buzz next.
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Your Nashville buzz on the way right after Morgan Wallen, don't we?

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3: That's right, straight out of Nashville. And even though she's a global pop country superstar, Canadian Shania Twain is hosting, if you didn't know, the 61st Academy of Country Music Awards in Las Vegas. And she says that she sees this as a homecoming of sorts. And she's just talking about how fun it is to her. She said that hosting it is a chance to go and celebrate all the artists, meet the new ones, and celebrate a lot of the artists that have been, what she said, is rocking it the last several years.
4: Yeah.
3: I don't know who says that anymore, but okay. But after finding, you know, she's had a lot of success in multiple formats. So that Whose Bed Have Your Boots Been Under?
4: Oh,
3: it's
4: yeah.
3: Like, everybody knows this one.
4: Mm-hmm.
3: And I think that she leaves little doubt which one is the closest to her heart. She said, for me, it's a chance to reconnect with the favorite genre, which is her roots, her, you know, where she came from. And she said, do my best job representing my genre. So I think that that's going to be pretty cool. Yep. Obviously, she likes country the most.
4: Oh, sure.
3: Which, can't blame her for that.
4: Mm-hmm.
3: And while we're on the subject of Shania, apparently she's got, you know how Ella's got Ella's Fellas? We were talking about that.
4: Yep.
3: Well, you know, Shania's got a fan group of her own in country. Zach Topp and Parker McCollum have gotten to share stages with some pretty big artists, but she is the one they are most looking forward to meeting at this weekend's ACMs. Yeah. So it's coming up. We're going to see them on the 17th, which is this coming up Sunday at MGM Grand Garden Arena.
4: Okay.
3: It's going to stream live on Prime Video. It'll be 8 Eastern, 7 Central. Megan Maroney's going to be the leading nominee with 9 nods, followed by Miranda Lambert with 8, and Ella and Lainey both have 7 apiece. So looking forward to that. Of course, we'll be talking about that more as it gets closer.
4: Okay.
3: In other news, Riley Green is heading to The Voice. It's going to be in the fall. He's going to be a coach. Kelly Clarkson and Adam Levine. That guy.
4: Yes.
3: They're the other judges. And so Kelly had a little special surprise for Riley.
5: Riley Green, this is Kelly Clarkson. I am super stoked to coach alongside you. Welcome to The Voice. I was stoked whenever I heard you were going to be a coach because I actually am a super fan of your music, man. You're so good. But needless to say, fan and all, it's a competition. So I, as a future friend, I sent you something, a little gift, a little something while you're out on the road doing shows and getting your head in the game for The Voice coming up because I think you're going to need the practice.
4: Okay.
3: Basically, she's sunned him with a gift. I like it.
4: Yeah.
3: Get it. All right. Well, Kane Brown, he has On Broadway, which is his bar. It's going to be open Nashville May 22nd with surprise appearances from him all throughout the weekend. But he's also got a charitable partnership with Folds of Honor.
4: Mm-hmm.
3: So it's a multi-story bar, restaurant, live music venue. It's going to be 11,400 square feet. That's a big old building.
4: Yeah.
3: It previously housed the Valentine. So I'm looking forward to seeing what that's all about. It seems like they all have a bar now.
4: Yeah, I know.
3: They all have a honky-tonk, and everybody's trying to be famous.
4: So if you're thirsty in Nashville, there's no reason for you to be thirsty.
3: Well, that holds a lot of meanings when you start talking about being thirsty, Jerome. And we're not going to touch that one.
4: All right.
3: Toby Keith. He is being honored once again in his home state of Oklahoma. The governor signed a bill officially renaming the Interstate 35 and Indian Hills Road interchange in Cleveland County as the Toby Keith Memorial Interchange. So I love that. Toby, we miss you.
4: Yeah, absolutely.
3: Coming up, we got Dylan Scott's What He'll Never Have. I'm Dixie, and that's your Nashville Buzz.
0: They play the best country.

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1: This is delicious.
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0: Your country, 95.5 WTVY, Jerome and Dixie in the morning. Coming up, guess who got roasted last night?
1: Uh-huh.
0: Kevin Hart. It's funny.

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1: That's right. Well, over the weekend, actually, it was last night.
0: Was it? Okay.
1: The roast of Kevin Hart was on Netflix, and it was hilarious.
0: Oh, I bet.
1: So Tom Brady was one of the participants, and he was kind of joking on him for cheating on his wife back in 2017, and she was in the audience, and that part was a little bit awkward to me. But
0: there are no boundaries on these roasts.
1: No, there aren't. I was telling Jerome, I was like, I'm not sure that I'd want to get roasted. And I laugh at myself all the time.
0: Uh-huh.
1: Well, Cat Williams was another surprise guest at it, and apparently he and Kevin had some beef.
0: Oh, yeah.
1: Long-standing beef, and that ended after his set. Other roasters were Pete Davidson, Chelsea Handler.
0: Oh, yeah, she's funny.
1: Yeah, Cheryl Underwood, Lizzo, Regina Hall, The Rock was on there.
0: Oh, okay.
1: And we got a little montage of some of these jokes that you got to hear.
2: Everyone loves you, Kevin Hart. What a story. Your dad was a street hustler and addicted to crack cocaine. So I guess being dependent on The Rock runs in the family.
3: Kevin's dad wasn't there for him because he was addicted to cocaine, which is a lot more respectable than not being there for your kids because you're filming Jumanji 3.
4: Kevin, you're going to hear some things tonight that you're not familiar with.
0: That's Cat.
1: Mm-hmm.
4: Those things are called punchlines.
0: Oh, my gosh. Oh, gosh.
1: Oh,
0: well, you know,
1: funny.
0: Kevin played at the Civic Center here a couple of years ago. Now,
1: I know.
0: And very funny. Very funny.
1: He was hilarious, dude.
0: Yeah.
1: So it's on Netflix. If you want to catch it, you can. You can look it up. The Roast of Kevin Hart. It's good for it's a good laugh. I'll tell you that. All right. Well, coming up, we are kicking up a long stretch of your favorite country music with Bailey Zimmerman, Chevy Silverado next.

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1: 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We all had that teacher. 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
1: 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Thank you to all the hunters across the Wiregrass that participated, and thank you to Backyard Cabin Taxidermy in Ozark and Seagoast Taxidermy in Sampson for scoring all those big gobblers. 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

0: Wrapping up a long stretch of your favorites right there, it is Thomas Rhett and Ain't a Bad Life with your Country Morning Show with Jerome and Dixie.
1: And we love this time of day. We get special guests in the studio, and Charles is with us this morning to talk about something that's really exciting and going to be a whole lot of fun for the whole family, Freedom Ignited. That's coming up this weekend. Hey.
0: Yeah, good morning.
2: Hey, how are you guys doing?
0: Good.
2: Appreciate you guys having me in.
0: Absolutely, absolutely. Now, you're with Illegal Fireworks.
2: I am. I run a consumer fireworks store and a professional fireworks company, and man, we are throwing a party for the Wiregrass.
0: Oh, I bet.
1: A big party.
2: A big party,
1: like,
2: yes.
1: This is like a huge deal. Like, so it's going on the 16th. That's Saturday?
2: Yep, Saturday the 16th. It's going to be an all-day event.
0: Okay.
1: The Peanut Festival Fairgrounds?
2: Yeah, that's right. That's right. We're throwing, having touch a truck that morning for the kids. Got over 35 trucks. We're flying in helicopters from Fort Rucker. Going to have helicopter rides.
1: So fun.
0: Oh, yeah.
1: Like, that's really rare. You don't really get to get in those.
2: No, you don't. It's a blast. It's fun.
0: It is. It really is.
1: Well, I'm excited about that. And so not only that, though, there are going to be local vendors, live music, food trucks. Now, live music seems like it's going to be enough reason to come out anyway, just because of the diversity. Tell us about the bands.
2: So we've got, for a headliner this year, we've got Coffey Anderson, most famous for Mr. Red, White, and Blue.
1: Okay. Such a good song. And he did this other song, it was a happy song. if you're happy and you know it, kind of.

0: spoof on it.
1: Yeah.
0: He's really good. We played him on the station before.
2: He's got You Can't Spell Hero Without Her as well, which is a really good one.
0: Okay. I love his music.
2: And we've got Kira Howell as well, top 30 American Idol finalist.
1: Yes.
2: And then a ton of local musicians are going to be out there supporting the cause for our veterans. Mm-hmm. We've got Rock Mob as well coming out.
1: Oh, that Rock Mob is great. I've told Dixie.
0: Jerome is a big fan of the Rock Mob.
1: Yes.
0: So, yeah, that's a if nothing else, to go hear all the great music is going to be awesome.
1: Exactly.
0: Well, then, of course, fireworks.
2: Absolutely. This is going to be the largest fireworks show that the Wiregrass has ever seen. And our signature at the very end is we are bringing in the world famous Fireball Dudes.
0: I don't know who that is.
1: Okay, tell us.
2: So the Fireball Dudes are a group of guys that travel around and blow stuff up.
1: Okay.
0: Yes.
2: So I
0: love a good pyro.
2: We are creating a signature fireball with 400 gallons of fuel.
0: Wow.
2: It's going to be about 300 feet wide and about 300 foot tall. You're going to feel the heat on this one.
1: Oh, my.
0: That kind of scares me.
2: Well, don't worry. We've got it permitted, completely safe. We're over 1,000 foot back from the audience.
1: Okay. But you're still going to feel it.
2: You're going to feel it.
0: It's going to be a kaboom.
2: It will. It will.
0: Oh, wow. Okay. Man. Gosh, now I'm real curious. Now,
1: is that like the finale of
2: it? It is. Yeah,
1: okay.
2: It is. We're going to have the regular finale of the show.
1: Yes.
2: And then that's going to be like the end all be all.
1: End it with a bang.
2: That's going to be the mic drop, as you call it.
0: Right. Gotcha. Yeah. Well, that's exciting. Okay. So tell us how to participate. Like, when we get there, do we need to register in advance to get helicopter rides? How does all that work?
2: So you'll be able to register on site for helicopter rides. Mm-hmm. And I want to say that this is a free event to the public. However, we are doing this because we love our veterans and their families.
1: Okay.
2: And we have a suggested parking donation of $20.
0: Okay.
2: All we do is ask that you give from the heart.
1: Yeah.
0: Yeah.
2: And then 100% of the proceeds of that parking are going to our veterans and their families.
1: Awesome.
0: Okay. I love that. Right. Thank you so much.
2: So we've had a lot of great sponsors that have stepped up to the plate to, help put on this event so that we could, make it as free as possible to the public. But we still need, a big ask, for all the folks that are going to come out. And just give from your heart, drop some money in the bucket, and show up and show off for our veterans.
1: All right.
0: Love that. Okay, so what time are the fireworks?
2: Fireworks are going to be at 9 o'clock.
0: Okay.
1: All right.
0: Good to know.
1: And gates open at
2: 11 o'clock.
1: 11 o'clock. Yep. Okay. All right. Awesome. It's called Freedom Ignited. It's this Saturday at the Peanut Festival Fairgrounds.
2: Yes, sir.
1: All right. Well, Charles, thank you so much for letting us know about this.
0: I'm looking forward to it.
2: Absolutely.
0: I'll be there.
2: We're going to have a lot of fun. It's going to be a blast.
1: Absolutely.
0: Yay.
1: Thank you so much.
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1: Yes.

0: Yes, and we are excited because next weekend is a big show in Alabama. We got Hardy with Tucker Wetmore. Hardy on the beach.
1: Oh, yeah.
0: And we are giving away a pair of passes to go see him.
1: Mm-hmm.
0: Up close and in person.
1: Mm-hmm.
0: And it is going to be... Hardy is one of those artists that puts on an amazing show.
1: Mm-hmm.
0: I'm actually going to this one. I'm very pumped about
1: it.
0: I'm making it happen. My son is graduating on the 21st, and then I'm going to be like, okay, this was fun. Bye.
1: Hasta la vista.
0: Baby. But it's going to be great. It's going to be over in Orange Beach,
1: yeah.
0: And it's beautiful over there.
1: Uh-huh.
0: I mean, they had Sand in My Boots over there last year, and so we've seen a bunch of these artists touring, mm-hmm. wanting to go back. Because
1: yeah.
0: Hardy was one of the headliners at
1: yeah.
0: Sand in My Boots.
1: Wow.
0: So a lot of them are like, we love that. We're coming back, even
1: mm-hmm.
0: though there's not a Sand in My Boots this year.
1: Oh.
0: So this is two of those artists that we're excited to see.
1: Mm-hmm.
0: So if you want to go, winning is
1: mm-hmm.
0: easy.
1: Yep.
0: All you got to do is go by 95.5WTVY.com, get yourself entered there,
1: mm-hmm.
0: and good luck. We're going to be drawing on Friday.
1: Right. And thanks to Schutz Insurance as well. For helping out with this.
0: Absolutely.
1: Yeah.
0: Coming up, what do we got?
1: We got Backup Plan. How about some Bailey Zimmerman and Luke Combs together?

0: TBY. 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

I knew I'd see her around. I'd be at some party, she'd show up and I'd be walking out. Or across some parking lot, hiding behind her sister. I'd look up, she'd be at the red light beside me in that white Maxima with a sticker on the back. 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But we just needed some time.

0: Breakup in a Small Town. It's Sam Hunt as we wrap it up for this Monday show. Getting ready for Tuesday already.
1: That's right. And Tuesday is productive every single week.
0: Oh, yeah.
1: Monday's kind of a, you're either like fresh out the gate or it's a slow, if you're like me, you're a slow starter. Gives me, I've got a minute, need a minute to wake up before I get too excited about things.
0: Yeah, Monday is what it is.
1: It is what it is,
0: yes,
1: right?
0: Yes, indeed. Yes, indeed.
1: But we hope that you had a great time celebrating your mom over the weekend.
0: Uh-huh.
1: And we've got a big week full of fun things ahead.
0: That's
1: so
0: right. Mm-hmm.
1: Thanks for hanging out with us. Dylan's coming in to hang out through your midday. And, of course, Dave brings it on home with the Fast 5 at 5.
0: All right. We'll be back here bright and early tomorrow morning at 6 o'clock with more of your Country Morning Show with Jerome and Dixie. Bye, Dixie.

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Make sure you get entered to win a vacay every day. That's right. We are giving away a Panama City Beach vacation every single day until May 18th. I'll give you more details coming up. 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

0: Just after 11 o'clock in the Wiregrass, it's Dylan with Your Country. 95.5 WTVY right now, MacArthur by Hardy, Morgan Wallen, and Eric Church. 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

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It's Dylan. It's a beach party with Hardy, and we've got your way in. I'll give you the details coming up, but right now, low cash.

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Who's ready for a party on the beach? 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
2: From the WTVY Weather Center, brought to you by Jim Whaley Tires. Partly cloudy today with a 30% chance of afternoon showers and thunderstorms and a high of 84. A 30% chance of showers and thunderstorms tonight with a low of 61. And mostly sunny tomorrow with a high of 78. 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

0: Wish You Well by Vincent Mason on Your Country. 95.5 WTVY, it's Dylan. 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The Getting to Know You question of the day, where we want to hear from you, is brought to you by Gutter Buddies of Lower Alabama and the best country music in the Wiregrass, brought to you by yours truly, Your Country, 95.5 WTVY.
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Ride, Ride, Ride by George Burge coming at you. I threw it.

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It's only a couple of clicks to get your teacher nominated for the Wiregrass Electric Cooperative Teacher of the Month. Congratulations to our April Teacher of the Month, Miss Tiffany Peters out at Ashford Elementary School. Thank you. And keep it right here for the best country music in the Wiregrass. 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
1: From the WTVY Weather Center, brought to you by Jim Whaley Tires. Partly cloudy today with a 30% chance of afternoon showers and thunderstorms and a high of 84. A 30% chance of showers and thunderstorms tonight with a low of 61. And mostly sunny tomorrow with a high of 78. 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

Your Country, 95.5 WTVY. You want to go party with Hardy on the beach? We've got your chance for tickets. I'll tell you how to win coming up. But right now, Kane Brown on Your Country, 95.5. 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

0: What Kind of Man by Parker McCollum on Your Country. 95.5 WTVY, it's Dylan. Who doesn't love a party on the beach? Well, no one knows how to party like Hardy. He's hands down one of the most dynamic artists ever to take the stage, and he's going to be in Alabama next weekend with Tucker Wetmore for a show that you don't want to miss. You can enter now for your chance to win a pair of tickets to see Hardy on the beach with Tucker Wetmore at the Wharf Amphitheater in Orange Beach on May 23rd. 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
5: From the WTVY Weather Center, brought to you by Jim Whaley Tires. Partly cloudy today with a 30% chance of afternoon showers and thunderstorms and a high of 84. A 30% chance of showers and thunderstorms tonight with a low of 61. And mostly sunny tomorrow with a high of 78. Now you're up to date with your first choice for weather.
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It's Dylan. We are on the downhill side of this Monday, everybody. It is almost behind us right now. It's Boots Off by John Party on Your Country, 95.5 WTVY.

0: your country. 95.5 WTVY, it's Dylan. That wraps up a Monday for me. Make sure you stick around till 2:20 for Dave's Getting to Know You question of the day, where we want to hear from you. You can answer the question on 95.5's Facebook page. It's the Getting to Know You question of the day, where we're all just hanging out and getting to know each other. Mr. Dave Gilligan on his way in here to get you through the rest of the day. Y'all be good, be safe, and I will see you right back here tomorrow.
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Your country, 95.5 WTVY. Good Monday afternoon to you. It's 3 minutes after 2 o'clock with Dave Gilligan. And on the way, we got Thomas Rhett, Blake Shelton, Morgan Wallen, and Riley Green. Here's Luke Combs. 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

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Good afternoon, 2:14 with Dave. It's mostly cloudy in 84. And your Getting to Know You question of the day is next. Wouldn't change.

0: Riley Green, wrapping up a nice long set of Continuous Country. Good afternoon, everybody. Dave Gilligan with you on Your Country, 95.5 WTVY. It is 2:21.
1: Getting to know you, getting to know all about you.
0: 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With Gutter Buddies, you will always have a buddy in the business. Here's how it works. I'm going to ask a question right now. Then I'm going to post that question on our Facebook page, which is 95.5 WTVY. You answer the question on our Facebook page, and in the 5 o'clock hour, we'll find out what your answers were, and we will get to know each other. I got a real thinker for you today. Thought about this on the way in, because last week I had a bolt of lightning come by, and quite frankly, scared the poop out of me. I mean, it was loud, and it was sudden, and it just scared me. So I thought, what am I no longer afraid of? Surprises, I'm definitely afraid of surprises, but what am I not afraid of? I used to be afraid of roller coasters. Not afraid of those anymore. So that is the Getting to Know You question of the day. What are you no longer afraid of? So what did you used to be afraid of, but you're not afraid of anymore?

0: 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I'm posting it right now on our Facebook page, 95.5 WTVY. Make sure you answer it. We'll find out what you said later on this afternoon. It's always brought to you by Gutter Buddies of Lower Alabama on your country. 95.5 WTVY.
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0: From the WTVY Weather Center, mostly cloudy conditions for the rest of the afternoon. 30% chance of showers and thunderstorms under mostly cloudy skies tonight. Expect a low of 65. For Tuesday, 30% chance of showers and thunderstorms after lunch. Look for mostly cloudy skies. Tomorrow's high, 81. Tuesday night, only a slight chance of showers. Still mostly cloudy and your low, 63. 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

Your Country 95.5 WTBY. It's your car line call out brought to you by the Gator Hole. Shouting out Noah at Montana. This line is finally getting to my boy. Can't wait to get you home.

0: Your Country, 95.5 WTVY. It's All My Exes with Lauren and Elena. Good afternoon to you. 2:46 with Dave, and it's your Car Line Call-Out, brought to you by the Gator Hole, great southern seafood in Fort Gaines, George, open Wednesday through Saturday. They got live music most every weekend, so check out their schedule on their Facebook page. We are shouting out Liam at Dothan High. Hope your practice goes great today. And Chloe at Highlands Elementary. Meemaw says, tell your teacher that we said hello. Kicking off a nice long set of continuous country next with Cody Johnson on Your Country, 95.5 WTVY.
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Jackson in Wicksburg, hope your science experiment went well. And Harper at Carver, can't wait till you get home. Love, Mom. Here's Luke Bryan. 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
1: I'm a redneck, 'cause I drink beer and I dip skull. 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

0: 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And Link at Beverly, gym class was sweaty, wasn't it? 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
2: From the WTVY Weather Center, mostly cloudy conditions for the rest of the afternoon. 30% chance of showers and thunderstorms under mostly cloudy skies tonight. Expect a low of 65. For Tuesday, 30% chance of showers and thunderstorms after lunch. Look for mostly cloudy skies. Tomorrow's high, 81. Tuesday night, only a slight chance of showers. Still mostly cloudy and your low, 63. 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

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It's mostly cloudy and 85. Why do we keep impulse buying even when we're broke? We'll talk about that in just a few. It's Jason Aldean now. Don't tell on me. 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

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Why do we keep impulse buying even when most of us are just broke? Well, look, it's becoming a bigger problem for Americans already struggling with tight budgets and rising prices. Many shoppers are making unplanned purchases out of stress, boredom, or the desire for a quick mood boost, even while worrying about inflation and debt. Experts say social media ads, one-click online shopping, and buy now, pay later services are making it even easier to overspend. Financial experts say impulse purchases can quietly pile up and damage savings goals, especially when people are already stretched thin

0: 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Now, experts suggest there's a few ways to cut back, including waiting 24 hours before buying non-essential items. I do this all the time. Like, I see something that I think that I want, and I'll put it in my wish list, come back hours later and go, I don't need to buy that right now. Unsubscribing from marketing emails, deleting safe payment info from shopping apps, and creating a stricter budget to help track spending can all break that impulse buying streak and put a lot more money into your pocket. Coming up next, we got a nice long set of continuous country, and it starts with Vincent Mason.
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Still to come, Chase Matthew, Cole Swindell, we got Tucker Webmore and Post Malone. 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

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It's mostly cloudy and 84 with Dave Gilligan and Tucker Webmore. Here's Brunette.

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7: From the WTVY Weather Center, mostly cloudy conditions for the rest of the afternoon. 30% chance of showers and thunderstorms under mostly cloudy skies tonight. Expect a low of 65. For Tuesday, 30% chance of showers and thunderstorms after lunch. Look for mostly cloudy skies. Tomorrow's high, 81. Tuesday night, only a slight chance of showers. Still mostly cloudy and your low, 63. 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
1: Tornado tore through a Midwest town. Wasn't nothing in its path it didn't take down. 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

0: Hot with a chance of rain is definitely the forecast on the way. Keith Urban's long off summer getting us ready for your Fast 5 at 5. That starts at 5 with Low Cash. Before we get there, though, I'm kicking off a long set of continuous country with Morgan Wallen. He's the problem, and he's next on Your Country.
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It's your Fast 5 at 5 on your country. 95.5 WTVY. We'll be finding out what your answers were to the getting to know you question of the day in just a few. Right now it's Zach John King.

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Good afternoon, everybody. Cloudy in 83. It's 5:21. And time for us to find out what your answers were on the Getting to Know You question of the day. Of course, it's brought to you every single weekday by Gutter Buddies of Lower Alabama. Here's how it works. I ask a question at 2:20 every afternoon, posted on our Facebook page, 95.5 WTVY. You guys answer all afternoon long, and then we get to know each other at 5:20 every afternoon. And today's Getting to Know You question, it was a good one. What are you no longer afraid of? In other words, if you had a fear, whether it was when you were a kid and you got over it, or something you came over as an adult, what is something that you are no longer afraid of? Well, Kimberly started us out quite simply. She's no longer afraid of dying young. John said he's not afraid of going to the dentist. Bring it on, baby. Shannon said she's not afraid of other people's opinion. Joshua said Mortal Kombat scared the doo-doo out of me when I was a kid, and so did Courage the Cowardly Dog. Bill said my crazy ex-wife. Scott said being shy around others. Myra said living alone. I love it. Gary said the dark. Tracy said thunderstorms. Shanda said elevators. Katrina said flying. Gutter Buddies of Lower Alabama said starting over. Turns out some of the best things in life happen after the plans fall apart. I love that. Kristen said, I like panic attacks run my life for years. They no longer get a say-so. That's awesome. Anthony said, the future, what will be. Katharina is no longer afraid of what lies ahead. It is what it is, she says. Tina said, being alone. Brian said, dolphins. Jesse said, dentists or needles. Leah said, cooking. Gary said, anything, because nothing I'm afraid of anymore. Everything I was afraid of, I faced head on in my life and came out on the other side. So my answer would be not a doggone thing. There is nothing to be afraid of except maybe fear. Dorinda said the dark. Michelle said my ex-husband and being myself. I'm actually quite funny. I agree. Brett said dying. Angelia said of depending on others. That's what she's scared of. Kathy said saying what is my opinion. I say what I mean, and I mean what I say. Nothing.

0: be afraid of there. Shanda said, being alone. Pat said, this question caused me to ponder. I figured out anything I'm afraid of, then I'm still afraid. Okay. Becca said, there's nothing to fear but fear itself. Losing my family, loved ones used to be a big fear, but it is part of life, and if it's meant to be, it will happen. Life and death. Clarissa said, lizards. I have three boys, and they love worms, beetles, lizards, and all things creepy crawly. Well, yeah, you're going to have to get over that. Angela said she's no longer afraid of other people's opinions. And finally, Linda said she's not afraid to stand up for herself. Those are all fantastic answers, and I'm going to leave the Getting to Know You question of the day still on our Facebook page so you can answer it all night long and y'all can get to know each other. That is what we're doing this for. It's the Getting to Know You question of the day, and it's only on your country. 95.5 WTVY.
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0: from the WTVY Weather Center. Mostly cloudy conditions for the rest of the afternoon. 30% chance of showers and thunderstorms under mostly cloudy skies tonight. Expect a low of 65. For Tuesday, 30% chance of showers and thunderstorms after lunch. Look for mostly cloudy skies. Tomorrow's high, 81. Tuesday night, only a slight chance of showers. Still mostly cloudy and your low, 63. 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

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So glad you're with us on this Monday. It's cloudy and 82 with Florida Georgia Line. 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

0: Morgan Wallen on Your Country, 95.5 WTVY. 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

Your country, 95.5 WTVY, cruising through a nice long set of back-to-back country on the way. Sam Hunt, Dan and Shay, Jordan Davis, and Matt Still. Here's George Burge.

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Tucker Wetmore is going to be there. 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

0: Matt Stell breaking in boots and wrapping up a nice long set of continuous country. Good evening, everybody. It's 6:20 with Dave Gilligan. 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It was a real pharmaceutical product made from liquefied human fat. It was used over 100 years ago for things like surgical treatment of scars, wound disinfection, and wound revisions. 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
1: From the WTVY Weather Center, mostly cloudy conditions for the rest of the afternoon. 30% chance of showers and thunderstorms under mostly cloudy skies tonight. Expect a low of 65. For Tuesday, 30% chance of showers and thunderstorms after lunch. Look for mostly cloudy skies. Tomorrow's high, 81. Tuesday night, only a slight chance of showers. Still mostly cloudy and your low, 63. This forecast brought to you by Jim Whaley Tires on your first choice for weather.

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0: I am out of here. I will be back to do it all over again tomorrow afternoon at 2. Have a great night and keep it right here. We got B-Dub in at 7 o'clock. 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